0: bad, getting lit. Love your vibe, yeah. We the best. Give me the light, yeah. And we turn it up every time. Every time. And we bust it up, watch it.
1: Ha! Kimba, how you bad, sir? So?

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1: Ladies up in here tonight. No fighting.
2: We got the refugees.
1: No fighting. 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

0: my style, bad bad, getting lit. 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We the best. Give me the light, yeah. And we turn it up every time,
1: every time.
0: And we bust it up, watch it,
1: watch it.
2: 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Kimba, how you bad, sir?

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1: Let me drive, let me drive, let me drive to the left, to the right, to the left, to the right, to the left.

0: my style, bad bad, getting lit. Love your vibe, yeah. We the best. Give me the light, yeah. And we turn it up every time.
1: Every time.
0: And we bust it up, watch it,
1: watch it.
0: Ha!
2: Kimba, how you bad, so?
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2: Yo sé que te gusta. Cool Radio HD.
0: Yo sé que